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1: 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Who's this?
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2: 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I just took a promotion, which unfortunately came with a deficit pay loss. But it's a job that I've always wanted.
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0: Sunny 100.1, the home of Murphy, Sam, and Jody in the morning. I'm Heather. Here I am thinking it's my fine lines and little streaks of white in my hair that give away my age. But according to Gen Z, that's the young ones, they said carrying a wallet lets them know if you're a millennial or older. They said, we don't carry wallets. Everything's digital. It's on our phone. Yeah, I've got those apps too. Okay, I'm not that old, but I've been plenty of places where you need a credit card or cash. They don't accept digital payments. So this whole thing is so confusing to me. Maybe I'm just old.
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1: 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So I'll tell you the results of this survey coming up in two songs.

0: Jerry's empty. We've got the fix. 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

Columbus's best variety of the 80s, 90s, and today, sunny 100.1. I'm Heather, and when Adele walked away from music about 2 years ago, she was saying she might be gone a decade or more. Oh my goodness, that seems like a long time, right? Well, she was spotted headed into a recording studio, so I don't think it's going to be that long after all.

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And good news, you're going to have lots of chances to win a free $1,000 today. 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And that starts at 9 a.m.

It's Sunny 100.1, and you can follow us on Twitter at Sunny100FM. And we're in the very wee hours of it, but it is Thursday, August 6th. Let's take a look at the National Days calendar and see what we are celebrating today. Ooh, there's a lot going on. Finish your degree day if you've been thinking about going back to college. Now's the time to look into it. Also, National Root Beer Float Day. I love it.

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Sunny 100.1. And whether you consider this a late Wednesday night or a very early Thursday morning, thank you so much for being here, keeping me company. A little after 2 a.m. now with Ed Sheeran.

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This is Sunny 100.1, the best variety of the 80s, 90s, and today in Phoenix City. And if you ever find yourself saying, I wish I didn't really have to do anything and I still got paid, like a do-nothing job, does that even exist? The answer is yes, it does. And we're going to talk about it coming up next.

0: the best variety of the 80s, 90s, and today it's sunny 100.1. I'm Heather. Okay, so check this out. Imagine making a living by doing absolutely nothing. That is exactly what one guy figured out. He got fired for being too passive on the job. So he decided to turn that into a business. This is absolutely genius. Now he rents himself out as a do-nothing friend. He's not going to give you advice. He's not going to lift anything heavy. No deep conversations, just his presence. I love that. He's been hired to stand at marathon finish lines, join parties with strangers, even hop on video calls while someone rearranges their room. Talk about low pressure companionship, and somehow it works. Sometimes that's all people want, and he's making money.
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Sunny 100.1. And Katy Perry spotted hand in hand with Justin Trudeau. So these two are still going strong. She even calls him the love of her life. So, did we hear wedding bells? That's off to wait and see.

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Columbus's sunny 100.1. And it turns out animals are a lot more human-like than we might think, even when it comes to technology. We're going to talk about this wild, wacky news story coming up next.

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1: And it may not be the fastest car, but minivans making a big comeback for 2026 because, you know, people want the room. They like the idea of maybe a full-size SUV, but without that price tag. And minivans is where it's at. 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

0: It's Sunny 100.1, and you can follow us on Twitter at Sunny 100FM. Heather here. Now, Lady Gaga already has an Emmy, and she's going for another one. She's been nominated for her song, The Dead Dance, from the TV show Wednesday on Netflix. So fingers crossed, we'll see if she can do it again.
1: Fingers crossed.

Sunny 100.1, the home of Murphy, Sam, and Jody in the morning. And this could be the best Thursday ever. You putting a $3,000 in your pocket, not too shabby. And it's a whole lot easier than you might think to get your hands on some free money. So I will tell you how to do just that coming up next.

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2: All the times that you rain on my parade. 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
1: Ooh, looks like we have another summer movie out starting in theaters tonight. What are the reviews like today? Are they consistent with the other ones the last few weeks that have been excellent?

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1: Well, we have had really big movies out the past few weeks in theaters for the summer. We had The Odyssey and then Spider-Man, both with incredible reviews, not just good reviews, great ones. This weekend, starting today, One Night Only. Looks like a little romantic comedy. Reviews are okay. Maybe a little bit less than okay. Now, if you haven't seen Spider-Man yet, maybe get out to see that. That was excellent.
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1: Did you watch yesterday like I did? Really cool to see it back. Let's talk in 8 minutes.

the best variety of the 80s, 90s, and today. It's Sunny 100.1. Hey, do you follow this lady on Instagram? She had a picture that was pretty iconic 30 years ago of her sitting in front of her home computer. Recreated that this week. She does not look a day older. Check it out when you get a chance on Instagram. 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
1: 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Let's talk in 8 minutes.

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1: And we have one more chance in this workday to win $1,000 you totally didn't plan on. 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
1: 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Yeah, sports starts up. Kinda. But I'll still be watching it for sure. Let's talk next.

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1: 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Thank you. 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It's Shaboozy.

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1: 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First chance is always at 9 o'clock in the morning.
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